0: Live line, what do you want to hear?
1: Oh my god, no way. Actually?
0: You're on.
1: Oh my gosh, thank God. This is awesome. Can I please hear What You Say by Jason Derulo?
0: Oh yeah, that's a great throwback. His

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1: On the Tri-State's best variety, 100.5 The Hawk. Time now for something special with Heidi Small. What you got for me over there, Heidi?
0: I have one final forgotten TV channel.
1: Oh, yeah.
0: This was the Satellite Program Network.
1: I don't remember this either.
0: This was from the 70s. The installation and monthly fees for a satellite dish were doubled or tripled that of cable TV in the 70s and early 80s. But the possibility of being able to tune in to one of hundreds of stations from around the world and to commercial-free international feeds of broadcast and cable networks was worth it for many subscribers. Debuting in 1979, the Satellite Program Network, SPN, was available on both satellite dishes and on cable systems and served as 24-hour-a-day ad for the joys of satellite dish ownership. Do you remember those giant things, giant dishes that everybody had in their yards?
1: Did you have any friends that had a satellite?
0: Not a big, huge one like that.
1: I had one friend that had one of those, and I went to their house and we're clicking through these channels. We had like six channels at our house. And he's clicking through, it had to be hundreds of channels. It seemed like it anyway. They're like, all of these different things. And I'm and there was still, it's like, what do you want to watch? And we're clicking through.
0: There was nothing to watch.
1: There was nothing to watch. Yeah. And his parents were like, well, you can't watch these channels because they had some channels that weren't.
0: It was acquired by a rival company in 1985. The name changed in 1986 from SPN to Tempo Television.
1: Okay.
0: After which NBC bought it and converted it to CNBC News Channel in 1989.
1: That still exists.
0: Yep.
1: Well, that's really cool, Heidi. Yeah. I didn't know that.
0: Well, now you do.
1: I do. That is something special with Heidi Small.

McPhyke with Baby Doll on the Tri-States Best Variety. 100.5 The Hawk sounds like the 90s to now. 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Click on the big purple button. Maroon 5 on the way. This is Snap on The Hawk.

Post Malone right there with Circles on 100.5 The Hawk. Timbaland on the way. And I will remind you of the phrase that pays. You need to know it.

0: out of it.
1: Okay, well, I hope you like my mixtape.
2: Yes, I do. All right, sunrise was at 5:36 this morning. Sunsets at 8:30 tonight. 14 hours, 54 minutes of daylight, even though it'll be mostly cloudy for most of it. It's the Hawk FM, Owl City, and Carly Rae Jepsen.

0: there on a daily basis. We're going to have some surprise deals throughout the summer. So please look at on our Facebook page.
1: All right. Well, thank you guys so much for stopping in. I'll go find that map on Facebook
0: as
1: well.
0: Thank you so much. I'll post it on our Facebook page. I appreciate that.
1: All right. It's Goo Goo Dolls right now. 100.5 The Hawk.

100.5 The Hawk, Goo Goo Dolls right there, and Iris 48 right now in downtown Decor. Looking for a fresh look? Head to Luthold's Clothing in downtown Cresco. Yeah, for her, Judy Blues and just black denim, dresses and tops. For him, shirts and simple go-to styles. 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

game wrecker, be a maybe a homemaker. 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That sounds pretty good right now. New Radicals, Taylor Swift, NSYNC on the way. Bruno Mars, he's locked out of heaven on the Hawk.

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1: Lows dip down to about 45 tonight under cloudy skies. Slight chance of rain showers tomorrow. Daytime highs approaching 67. Cloudy skies with a few peaks of sun. Cloudy skies expected tomorrow night. Slight chance for showers. Lows dip down to about 51. I'm meteorologist Kara Foster on 100.5 The Hawk. Right now, it's 55 degrees.

It's like 10,000 spoons when all you need is a knife. It's meeting the man of my dreams and then meeting his beautiful wife. And isn't it ironic?